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you see Shinedown last Saturday night at the bench? Do you own their new record? If the answer is even no to both of those questions, the good news is this. The band Shinedown signed a guitar. We want to give it to you, and I'll tell you how to win that in a couple of minutes.

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Dave Draymond says new music is already done and describes it as diverse, fresh, and powerful. They don't have any plans on releasing that music anytime soon. They just want to play live music this year, but he says, you know what? When everybody does hear it, they will be pleasantly surprised.

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love some red jumpsuit apparatus, man. Those guys out of Middleburg, just outside of Jacksonville. We're going to listen to something from 16 Stone in a few minutes, but we have work to do with Sleep Theory first on 98 Rock.

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1: 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He's like, I have fallen in love with it. It is diverse and fresh.

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Of course, I'm going to play Bleed It Out, which I think is the all-time greatest song from Linkin Park, and I'll follow that with a new banger from 3 Days Grace.

Well, this is just talk amongst good friends. You're a friend and I'm a friend. 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Let's go. So far, so fake.

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Here we are. It's you and me on a Tuesday night. We're 2 days into the month of June. Tomorrow's Wednesday, then it's Thursday, and then release day. This Friday, Evanescence. This is called Afterlife.

Number one of Florida? Don't get in water that looks like sweet tea if you ain't ready to throw hands with a dinosaur. 98 Rock, Tampa Bay's rock station.

There is a guitar that has been signed by a rock band named Shinedown. Whether you went to that show last Saturday night or not, I want you to have it, and I want you to hang it on that wall of yours. And I'm going to tell you how to do that in a couple of minutes.

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Pissing off your parents since 1990. Now we're annoying your grandkids. Well, except for the ones that watch Stranger Things and get turned on to Metallica again. 98 Rock. Hell yeah, to 36.

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I want to play you a Perfect Circle's Starless. We played that song for the very first time not even a week ago. But you're not getting that until I deliver FFDP first.

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That's the band that 4 days ago put out a brand new shiny record with that song on it called Safe and Sound. 3 nights ago, they played The Bench. And that was the night that they signed this badass electric guitar for 98 Rock. And we are giving you that guitar. So hit us up on Instagram at 98 Rocks The Bay.

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We're doing this tonight. How about Pretty Reckless? It puts a damn smile on my face because 2026 has already gotten so many damn upgrades with badass rock music. And of course, leave it up to Pretty Reckless to come out with

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Yeah, set that ish on fire with 98 Rock.

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Yeah, baby.

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Well, that's Tampa Bay. 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

My name's Thor. Get your morning started each weekday with Crash and AJ. Tune in at 8:05 this morning as they read dumb crimes that happen in this country. And you have to guess whether it's in Florida or not Florida. See why Florida is not always the butt of the joke. It happens right here on 98 Rock, Tampa Bay's Rock Station.

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I'm ready for you if you're ready for me. Good morning, it's Crash and 98 Rock. Here we are at Top Mount Work Week on a Wednesday, 3rd of June, 2026. Now going downhill towards Friday with your first laugh all queued up after Jimmy Eat World here on 98 Rock.

0: The middle of Jimmy Eat World and 98 Rock. Good morning. It's Crash. Hope you're having a good morning. Don't forget breakfast. And if you eat breakfast, don't forget eggs. It's National Egg Day, which, depending on what type of tier of breakfast place you're eating, you can pay. Jimmy Eat World and 98 Rock. Good morning. It's Crash. Hope you're having a good morning here on the 3rd of June, 2026. And if breakfast is in order, make sure you include eggs on National Egg Day. And eggs are one of those items that, depending on where you go eat breakfast, you could pay anywhere from $2 for sunny side up to $10, depending on what they call it, what they name it on the menu, right? Here's comedian Pat McGann for your first laugh.
1: Wake up on the wrong side of the bed. Need a laugh? Well, homie, we got you. Grab a coffee. Let's chuckle. This is First Laugh on 98 Rock.
2: That's a date for us, breakfast. That's how exciting our lives are. Brunch, too. We love brunch. My wife loves that. The trendy places, the one-word titles. She always comes up to me. Let's go to toast. I want to go to plate, fork, yolk, napkin. How are these people naming the restaurants? Just playing I Spy? $14 omelet, why don't you call it Rip? I'm serious. She took me to this place called Toast to kick off the meal to bring out the water. Guess what's in my water? Slice of cucumber floating right there at the top. I'm like, okay, I hate this place. I don't want to sound like a jerk, but guess what I don't like in my water? Food. It's like, what are you trying to sneak a vegetable in my diet? Like my mom's in the back? Smash up some peas, put them in his hash browns. I just want to go to a diner, right? A diner, like George's. It's called George's because he owns a place. He's there behind the counter. You know the counter I'm talking about, with all the shady people, like serial killers. But you feel safe because there's a cop there too reading the paper. They got that 18-page menu. They have everything, right? Somebody at your table's eating shrimp. The other guy's got lasagna. Girl across me is eating walleye. You're like, I don't know how you keep it all fresh, George, but this is awesome. 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

0: So I've got your instructions on how to make $2,500 for next to nothing this morning. Coming up a couple songs away here at 98 Rock.
1: Yeah. I wake up every morning with my head up in a daze. I'm not sure if I should say this, but I'll say it anyway. 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

Time that 250K USA giveaway where you can win your piece of $250,000. 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

0: Runaway from Linkin Park on 98 Rock, Tampa Bay's rock station. And we got that pair of tickets to give away. Busch Gardens coming up at 9:30 for the crash test. It all starts coming up at 6:05 here. We are going to give you a chance to solve the mystery riff with the first clue, all right? All you got to do is listen to that little snippet of a cover of a very recognizable song that you should know, all right? A featured musician, which we'll name it here in a little bit. They cover the song. We play the little snippet. If you don't get it on the first clue, check out the second clue coming up at 7:20, all right? If you don't get it on the second clue, check out that last clue at 9:05 before the crash test. That happens at 9:30 as far as trending stories. Northbound lanes of I-75 are closed right now, by the way, after a fatal crash in Venice, unfortunately. Among the interesting, compelling stories, how about the top 100 rock albums of the 80s? That list came out. We'll see what number one is on that coming up here in just a little bit. And speaking of 80s albums and stuff like that, Guns N' Roses, apparently there is a scrapped documentary that leaked on YouTube. And you know, it is cookout season. Apparently someone came out with the top foods that are growing and declining in popularity for your picnics and cookouts. Then you got the Rays, who have now dropped the last two against Detroit. Going to try to salvage the series with an iHeart outing this afternoon. First pitch, I believe, 110 on that one. Some big news in the NFL. All that stuff's trending. Got that first clue to the mystery riff to get you those Busch Gardens tickets at 9:30. First one coming up here, 6:05.
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1: 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Make sure you're paying attention this morning. 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Good morning. It's Crash and AJ.
2: Yeah, thanks for joining us today. 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
1: Just announced yesterday, by the way.
2: And today's mystery riff. We got your first clue coming up moments away. And whoever can correctly identify it at 9:30 walks away with the Busch Gardens passes.
1: There you go. So make sure you're paying attention. Yeah. Keep us number one on the presets of the iHeartRadio app. It makes it easy. All right.
2: Yeah. Thanks for joining us. And by the way, happy birthday to Rafael Nadal, who turns 40 today.
1: Okay.
2: Also celebrating birthdays, the poem Casey at Bat. It was released 138 years ago on this day in 1888.
1: All right, I'm not familiar with that one. Is that a famous poem there?
2: Oh, yeah.
1: Did I miss that in school or something?
2: I'm sure. You know what? We'll play it later. Sure you'll remember. Gotcha. It'll come back up. Here's something.
1: Right now.
2: I feel very strongly you'll know what this one is.
1: All right.
2: Happy birthday to the bikini. Happened on this day 80 years ago.
1: I'm familiar. Yeah.
2: When that French fashion designer debuted the two-piece bathing suit in Patty, named it the bikini after the bikini atoll islands in the South Pacific where the atomic bomb testing was going on.
1: Is that where Bombshell came from? A bikini Bombshell?
2: Yeah, right. Well, yeah, he thought it would be so scandalous that people would react to it the way they were about the bomb being dropped, hence why he named it the bikini.
1: I wonder how popular that guy was at some point.
3: Never, visionaries are never appreciated in their own time.
1: Right, exactly. Well, I thank him for that. All right, there. All right. It's also 18 years ago in 2008, Weezer released the Red Album. All right. We got Star Goddess, the outlook for all 12 signs, followed by that first clue to the mystery of coming up.
4: It is Wednesday, June 3rd. The moon's in Capricorn. 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
1: And it is Wednesday. That means Mystery Riff time. And you're listening to the Mystery Riff because the payoff comes at 9:30 for the crash test.
2: All right? We're going to dish out 3 clues, all from the same song. And it's a song you do hear on 98 Rock, something you've heard a gajillion times, you're very familiar with. And what's unique about this one is this one's done on a different instrument.
1: Yeah, this is a featured musician. I was looking at, because I knew this, the anniversary of this song and album.
2: Okay.
1: All right. We'll get into maybe how old it is.
2: Yeah, because there is a caveat to it, but yeah, for sure.
1: But this pianist, his name is Bruno Harbovsky.
2: Okay.
1: Bruno Harbovsky. And I've been following his stuff on YouTube for quite a while. He does a lot of covers, and this is a magnificent cover of the song. So here's your first clue to the mystery riff here, right? All right, so it's on piano, so condition your ears for piano, all right? I think I really recognize that a little bit, but...
2: You know what I hear from it? I hear Tears for Fears.
1: Yeah.
2: It is not that song. So just eliminate that right off the rip.
1: That's a really good one, though.
2: That's what I hear with that, Head Over Heels, yeah.
1: Producer Rice, what are you hearing on this?
3: Phantom of the Opera.
1: Phantom of the
3: Always
1: Opera.
3: Always when the piano comes on.
1: This guy's excellent, by the way, but can't wait to let you hear the rest of the riff at 9:30 when we... Get a winner for the crash test, all right?
2: Yeah, so remember, that rock song is one you do here on 98 Rock. Place your guesses now, though, on the talkback feature so we can let you know if you're on the right path. Because we're going to continue on with some words of wisdom in the form of the Daily Nugget. Moments away on Crash and AJ on 98 Rock. Good morning!

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2: All right, weather-wise, you've got less chance of rain, a little bit drier. 84 will be your high, and then you've got some scattered showers and breeziness going on over the rest of the day. More of that tomorrow with an 80% chance of rain rolling in, AJ. All right.
3: All right. Well, good morning, and heads up, the Florida legislature passed the proposed constitutional amendment aimed at lowering property taxes for homeowners, which will officially send that measure to the November ballot. Now, if it is approved by 60% of voters, the amendment will adjust the state's current $25,000 homestead exemption annually based on inflation, effectively increasing the tax exemption and lowering the taxable value of primary residences when inflation rises.
2: I'm going to have to read it.

0: 4th Street, Red Mesa Mercado, and Red Mesa Mercado West remain open.
1: All right.
2: Damn.
0: Meanwhile, part of a legendary unreleased Guns N' Roses documentary has made its way to YouTube. Perfect Crime documents the band's 1991 to 1993 Use Your Illusion tour, but it was shelved after it was completed in 1994. Now, the original film is about 90 minutes, and what's popped up on YouTube is a 38-minute rough cut, but it does include footage of after-show parties with waiters dressed Roman legionaries, fans in various stages of undress, a pig served on a platter, and lederhosen-clad dancers.
1: Oh, wow.
0: Yeah.
2: All right.
0: They say there's also a scene of Axl Rose receiving treatment from an osteopath on an airport taxiway.
1: An osteopath? Wish I knew what that was.
2: Yeah, that's flew way over
1: my head. We'll look it up.
2: Osteopath.
1: Cheryl, you got all kinds of treatment back then, so there you go.
0: And finally, Ultimate Classic Rock ranked the top 100 rock albums of the 80s.
1: Okay.
0: Coming in at number 20, ZZ Top's Eliminator, followed by Ozzy's Blizzard of Oz, Joy Division Closer at 18, Billy Idol Rebel Yell, Genesis, Abacab, Def Leppard, Pyromania at 15.
1: Oh, good one. Yeah.
0: Pretenders, self-titled at 14. Bruce Springsteen's Nebraska. Van Halen's Fair Warning at 12. 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Metallica, Master of Puppets, number 10 on that list. Tom Petty, Full Moon Fever. Talking Heads, Remain in Light at 8. U2's The Joshua Tree. Bruce Springsteen's Born in the USA at 6. Mm. Peter Gabriel, So at number 5. Paul Simon's Graceland, followed by Guns N' Roses' Appetite for Destruction at 3. The Cure's Disintegration at number 2. And the number 1 rock album of the 80s, according to Ultimate Classic Rock, AC/DC's Back in Black.
1: Cannot argue with that.
2: Nah, it's unanimous.
1: Although there's a couple of them missing in here in that top 20 that I know people are going, where's my favorite album of 1980s. If you guys want to comment on that, use the talkback feature of the free iHeartRadio app. We're glad to check those out with your guesses for the mystery riff.
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0: Bay's Rock Station 98 Rock. It's Crash and AJ. Apparently this list of 10 summer picnic foods that are growing and declining in in popularity.
1: Yeah.
0: Just came out.
1: According to a new survey. And
0: picnics and cookouts and stuff like that, I guess.
1: Yeah. So we've got the both, the top 10 list of the new faves as well as the failing the taste test. And which one should we go over first?
0: I think we should go over the new favorites.
1: Okay.
0: The new favorites. I mean.
1: All right. Coming in at number 10, you got focaccia bread, followed by the Spanish tortilla. Prosciutto, number 8 on the...
0: What's prosciutto again?
1: It's like a type of ham. It's an Italian
0: like a ham.
1: Okay. Yeah.
2: Cold cut.
1: That's what it is. A nice little cold cut, great with cheese, good for charcuterie boards and things.
0: These
1: and
0: are new favorites.
1: Yeah. Right,
0: when it comes to picnic.
1: Speaking of that, salami, number 7 on the list.
0: Really?
1: Mm-hmm. Halloumi, Mediterranean cheese that can be grilled at number 6. Chorizo at 5.
0: Hummus. I like chorizo.
1: Hummus at number 4.
0: Love hummus.
1: Breadsticks at number 3. Flatbreads at number 2. And the number 1 item on the top 10 items that just made the new favorites list for summer picnic foods. Olives.
0: Love olives.
1: I feel you there, Producer X.
0: Hate olives?
1: I cannot do them. Love the way they look. Love the olive oil, but olives in general. Bleh.
2: Yeah, disgusting. Right. And you're a disgusting human for eating them. All right.
0: I feel like eating one right now, matter of fact. Are the top 10 that are failing as far as on the list right now?
1: Potato salad at number 10.
2: Oh, come on.
1: I think it depends on the type. Not all potato salads are created equally.
0: My mom's potato salad is good because she didn't put onions in it. So there you go.
1: Yeah.
2: Got to put bacon in it.
1: All right. And there's many versions. You got the egg, the New York style, you name it. Mayonnaise.
0: Oh,
1: mayonnaise. Mayonnaise, number 9.
2: Wow. That's a broad one to just throw out.
0: You're gonna kick mayonnaise to the curb?
1: You know, maybe picnic? Because it's summertime and it gets hot out there. I don't know. And once again, maybe it's the brand they're using. Not all brands created equally.
2: It's true. Hellman's or bust.
0: My diet avocado mayonnaise probably is
2: yeah, right in the trash.
1: You're the problem.
0: Poo-pooed on that.
2: Right in the trash.
1: Cheddar cheese slices at number 8, followed by cheese and chutney, number 7. Cheap potato chips at number 6 on the list.
0: Yeah. I kind of bougie when it comes to my potato chips. I got to have a brand name.
1: I'm
0: on
1: a
0: those.
1: Sucker for some Cape Cod.
0: Cape Cod.
2: Any of them. I mean, if I'm at
0: you
2: a
0: don't
2: pig,
0: care.
2: That's the only time I eat potato chips, and I do it by the handful. It's disgusting.
1: Sliced white bread, number 5. What? I'm failing the taste test
2: Who
1: list.
2: Who serves that?
0: You hate white bread now?
2: Who serves white bread to people?
1: Right. Well, maybe it's on the sandwiches, because at number 4, it's the sandwich spread at number 4, followed by corned beef, cocktail sausages at number 2, and that number 1 item failing the taste test for summertime foods. Spam.
0: Oh, come on. You can't kick spam.
2: Yeah, you can throw that one in the garbage.
1: I can't tell you the last time I had spam. It's probably when I was a kid.
0: By the way, what's your spreadable meat that you like? Anybody like a spreadable meat?
2: No.
0: No. It just kind of sounds dirty.
1: What do you mean? I was like, what do you mean? What?
2: Disgusting.
0: Deviled ham, okay? I'm a deviled ham guy.
1: Prosciutto, right. Let's go.
0: Want to comment any of that stuff? 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

0: interesting list came out just a few minutes ago. Collective Soul and 98 Rock of picnic, I guess, food items that are declining and increasing in popularity here.
1: Right? Yeah. Which top tens make your list? What do you like? What are you ditching? 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
0: Yeah. Spam was number one least trending on that one, right?
2: If you've ever taken a thing of Spam, chopped it up, put it in the frying pan, cooked it up, and then poured some eggs over it and made a Spam omelet. Mm. Oh, it's so damn good. Rock on, 98 Rock.
0: Yeah, he ain't lying, man. We were growing up, didn't have a whole lot of money. Spam came in a lot of different varieties right there.
1: Mm-hmm.
0: Spam and rice. Spam on toast. Spam and eggs.
1: Spam and spam.
0: Spam on spam crime.
1: I get spam in my inbox a lot. Does that count?
0: Yeah, it doesn't taste as good. But yeah,
1: no, definitely not.
0: All right, we have that second clue for the mystery riff coming up. You're going to want to hear that one because we haven't had any correct guesses on this at all, right?
1: No, it's done on the piano, but it is of a song you do hear and know and love on 98 Rock.

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0: Tampa Bay's Rock Station 98 Rock. We'll get back to your foods that you hate or love for picnics. Apparently, we've got a bunch of talkbacks on those now coming in on this Wednesday. Mystery Riff time?
1: Damn right it is.
2: Hell yeah.
1: Every Wednesday, we're going to throw three clues at you. It's three snippets from the same song, from an artist or a song you do hear on 98 Rock. And the first person who can correctly identify what it is at 9:30 walks away with a prize, which today passes to Busch Gardens. Mm-hmm. Where Summer Nights is back, and they got the free beer for guests. Nice little 7-ouncer. Two if you happen to be a season pass member.
0: Bruno Harbofsky is our featured musician. He's a pianist, and that is the featured instrument for the Mystery Riff of this very popular song.
1: Mm-hmm.
0: Anniversary of the album. Groundbreaking for the genre.
1: Yeah.
0: So those are non-audio clues we gave you. All right. If you can think of one, AJ, throw another one out there. But here's the clue number one with the guess, all right?
3: Good morning. I want to take a stab at the Mystery Riff. I could be wrong, but it sounds like Sweet Child of Mine by Guns N' Roses. Well, have a good morning.
0: There you go.
1: Yeah.
0: Nope, that's not it.
1: I mean, yeah, not it. Not it. I do like the guess, though. Not the right artist, but not too far off.
2: The piano's throwing me off, man.
0: If you can just convert your mind from guitar to piano on this one. It's a beautiful score, by the way, that Bruno put together for this one. Can't wait to let you guys hear the rest of it. We've got his link up on our socials.
1: Mm-hmm.
0: Check out his YouTube, his works. Here is clue number two to the Mystery Riff. See if this one helps you out.
1: That's a good one.
0: That better?
1: I think we're going to, yeah. I think there's some light bulbs going off with that.
2: I kind of clicked in my brain a little bit right there, too. So
0: should I play it one more time or is it too much?
1: Yeah, bring it. All it.
0: All right.
1: That's right.
0: I want to give another non-audio clue, but is that, should
1: let's
0: I hold off on it?
1: Yeah, let's hold off for a second.
0: All right,
1: keep playing that one that you just heard in your mind. And if you need to hear the other one, go to our socials at Crash and AJ. So that way you can get a better idea of it.
0: Could be worth those Busch Gardens tickets coming up at 9:30 for the crash test.
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1: All right, threw that second clue for the mystery riff at you. Mystery riff, by the way, a cover of a song from a featured musician that you've heard lots of times on 98 Rock.
2: Definitely. Right. What's different about this song, though, is this cover is done on piano, and the original song is not.
1: Yeah, it's electric guitar, the original song. Mm-hmm. You said it's the anniversary of the album. It was a groundbreaking album for the genre of music.
2: Yeah, and there is sort of like an asterisk to that. Not to that last part, but the album.
1: Okay.
2: The release on that.
1: All right.
2: I don't want to give too much away, though.
1: Here's the second clue with a few guesses, all right?
3: It's Bark at the Moon, isn't it?
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5: Is it Journey, Don't Stop Believin'?
1: All right. One of those guesses was in the neighborhood, should we say. Is that in the neighborhood?
2: Yeah.
1: In the zip code.
2: Yeah.
1: All right. The others were
2: very
1: way off.
2: Very close to the artist, yeah. But the other, yeah.
1: Okay. I think we've done pretty well there. I think we've given everything that we can give until that third clue coming up at 9:05 this morning.
2: Right? Yeah, first person to nail it gets the Busch Gardens tickets with Summer Nights back select nights through August 9th with 98 Rock. Good morning.

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0: Coleslaw's on my hate list.
2: You know, it has been for majority of my life, too. Yeah. But there's like one or two that I can do sometime. I don't know what it is, but on top of a pork sandwich, pulled pork.
0: A lot of people like it on pork sandwiches. You're right there.
2: Yeah.
0: I could, if I didn't see coleslaw ever again in my life, I'd be fine.
2: High five.
3: Right. Guess what? Crash is getting a delivery of to his house.
0: What, spam?
3: The next time he pisses me off.
0: Double ham.
2: Man. Hey, coming up inside the sports keg, we'll let you know which team is now one win away from the NCAA finals. Plus, the Rays look to avoid a sweep, and we'll tell you how you can score $250 for some MLB trivia, or maybe even up on our website. 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
1: On this day in sports.
2: Yeah, 1989, we have a sports broadcasting, we'll call it record slash marathon. All right, Vin Scully broadcasted how many innings in one day? All right, it's a pretty absurd number if you were to guess.
3: Absurd.
4: So, and what year was that again?
2: 1989.
4: Okay.
3: Going 30 if it's absurd.
2: 30 innings.
4: Yeah, 30 innings. That's a good guess. All right, we'll say, I don't know, 25.
2: 25 was close, but no cigar. 23 innings one day between two games.
4: Wow.
2: He was the lead call on an NBC game between the Cubs and Cardinals. Did 10 innings of that game. They tapped him on the shoulder and said, dude, you got to call the Dodger game in Texas. Flew him to Texas where he jumped in the 10th inning and broadcasted 13 more until the 23rd inning.
4: Wow.
2: And then called a 13 inning game the next day.
4: Good for him, man.
2: Legend.
4: Yeah.
3: Did he like baseball after that?
2: Legend. A lot of hot dogs.
4: Man. Hey, shout out to the Red Hot Tampa Spartans who are chasing history. As a three-peat is on the line, they are now one win from the finals. First, they got to take on Catawba College, 6 p.m. tonight.
3: What's Catawba's mascot? We got to look that up.
2: Catawba College.
3: Hate them.
2: I'm on it.
3: I don't even know where they are.
4: The Detroit Tigers. Shout out the Rays. Are you? What did that come from you, producer?
2: Both teams are just in a free fall. But man, it's I don't even know who to root for in this mess. Honestly,
3: a little guilt there.
4: I don't even know who to root for sure. It is a tough one. I get that. You okay, Crash? The Rays did lose 8-0 last night, but you know what? They got a chance to rebound today and hopefully get a dub to wrap up this series. 1:10 first pitch.
3: We're all going to be there, by the way.
4: Yes, we are.
3: Mm-hmm.
4: Taylor Walls was out of yesterday's game, but he could be available tonight. We'll see, or today.
3: Look for all of iHeart Tampa to be out there. Tap us on the shoulder if you see us. All right.
4: Yeah, I mean, we're going to be down on the baseline area, so mm-hmm. You might see us on TV. But one thing's for sure, something you can see right now at 98rock.com. 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And don't miss the MLB on NBC Sunday at 8.
3: I guess Producer X has got the mascot here.
2: Yeah, it's the Catawba Cat.
3: I hate the cats. Name I don't even like cats anyway.
2: Name is Blue.
3: Yeah, especially blue cats. All right.
4: So if game one of the NHL Stanley Cup Finals is any indication, we are in for a wild final. As Carolina got on the board just 25 seconds in, thanks to a pair of quick first period goals from Nikolaj Ehlers. But Vegas wouldn't go away. Trading blows with the Canes all night until there was a 4-4 tie late in the third. Vegas ended up stealing game one on the road, 5-4. Game two tomorrow night at 8 on
3: Boring.
4: ABC.
2: Yeah, I'm done.
4: Which, by the way, the NHL did just unveil the 2027 All-Star Game. It's now going to be transforming into a country versus country 3-on-3 international tournament.
3: 3-on-3?
2: Wow.
4: Five teams will compete based entirely on nationality. You got Team USA, Canada, Sweden, Finland, and a rest of the world squad, which will include Russian and European players from other countries.
3: Jamaica, where you at?
2: Yeah.
3: They got a bobsled team.
2: Surprised Russia didn't get their own squad.
3: Yeah, for real.
4: Each roster will have 11 players, and there will also be a fan vote in December. NHL will drop a list of 30 players per country where you can vote for the first 8 players for each team, and then the league and union will fill the final 3 spots.
3: Well, I think I've seen this format before. Don't they shrink the rank, Annie, for the 3-on-3?
2: I don't know.
3: We'll check on that a little later. We'll get that information a little later.
4: The 2026 NBA Finals between the New York Knicks and the San Antonio Spurs tip off tonight.
3: It's going to be a great game, man.
4: Of course, every game in the series is going to be tipping off 8:30 p.m. and will air live on ABC. You got it going down tonight in San Antonio, and then game two is also there Friday. Meanwhile, New York City Mayor, their mayor, Mamdani, has signed a tongue-in-cheek executive order titled Repealing Kids' Bedtimes for Knicks Finals Run.
3: My New York friends are just besides themselves right now.
2: It's their only chance.
4: This is the Knicks' first NBA Finals appearance since 1999, and this order states that bedtimes are temporarily abolished across the city so that way the kids can stay up to watch the games.
5: That's great.
4: That is awesome.
2: There's a smart-ass kid out there that's like, Mom, the mayor said I don't have to go to bed.
4: That's right. But just until the Knicks finish the championship series against the Spurs.
5: And by the way, last time the New York Knicks were in the finals, they were playing the Spurs in 1999. So there you go. None of those are my teams, by the way. No lucky hat. Don't worry. Mm-hmm. All right. Two songs away from Florida or not Florida. Linkin Park in the end. Crash and AJ on 98 Rock.

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1: 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Now, you guys ever have your parents ask you to hold the flashlight when you're a kid?
2: Yeah.
1: Well, wait to hear what today's superstar forced an 11-year-old girl to hold the flashlight for. 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
4: All right, we've got Chaz on the line. Where are you calling from, Chaz?
5: Dade City.
6: Representing Dade City, Florida, USA. All right.
7: All right, Chaz. So forget your take your kid to work day. Today's story involves take your kid to felony night, as today's superstar is a 41-year-old man by the name of James. And well, he was arrested after he broke into an office building with his girlfriend's 11-year-old daughter.
6: Come on.
7: Now, when cops showed up, James was in an equipment room where he had instructed the girl to hold a flashlight for him while he cut out some copper wiring. Yeah, he was stealing it so that way he could resell it later. Needless to say, he was nabbed with burglary, corruption of minors, and a slew of other charges.
6: You guys were good helpers, I'm sure, when you're growing up, right?
8: Oh, yeah. I think I held lots of flashlights for people who cut pipes out.
6: I held flashlights. I held my dad's beer a lot, actually.
7: Oh, yeah. I was the beer girl. My grandpa did great at that with all of us.
6: Hey. Chaz, what about you? Were you helpful around the house as a child?
5: Yeah, I'll vacuum the floor and stuff.
6: Yeah, there you go. Everybody was.
7: Mm-hmm.
6: All right.
7: So tell us, from what you've heard, do you think this is Florida or not Florida?
5: I didn't hear any meth or anything, so probably not Florida.
7: Yeah, not that we're aware of, but it's not Florida. It happened in Pennsylvania.
6: There you go, man. Pennsylvania. Glad that was them and not us.
7: Yeah. All we've had some more amusing ones this week.
6: Take some of them. Won't take others. You're about to get your piece of $250,000. This keyword's coming up. But, Chaz, hey, what radio station rocks the Bay right now, my man?
5: 98 Rock.
7: Aww. Enjoy that Rowdy's match.
0: Now's your chance to win $2,500. 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Travel. That's travel. Enter it now.
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30: Yeah, it's 2 days going down in Vegas in September 18th and 19th. It includes round-trip airfare, hotel stay, tickets to both shows, and, of course, $1,000 gift cards. You can spend it on whatever the hell you want. All you got to do, figure out who you're going to bring with you. 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Or, I'm sorry, text them to 200 to 200 to win. And that first keyword coming up today around 9:10.
29: Now, if it was either one and you got the $1,000, would you give any of your guests the $1,000 to gamble with in Las Vegas?
31: No.
29: That's the question right
31: Hard
29: there.
31: No. BYOC, hey, bring your own cash, baby.
30: Yeah, right?
29: Your own chips there. All right.
30: Yeah. Are you giving them a $1,000 gift card to
29: Vegas? That's negatory.
30: There you go. Exactly.
29: $1,000? What are you talking about?
30: Yeah.
31: Depends on who.
29: My
31: I,
29: own business.
31: Depends on who I bring with me and if I owe them money or not.
29: There you go. All right, so make sure you catch that mark there coming up at 9:10. Metallica, For Whom the Bell Tolls, Crash and AJ on 98 Rock.

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0: right. All right, last morning, quickie, we were talking about these food trends in picnics and cookouts, what's trending up and down. 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
1: We're talking about the best things to bring on a picnic. Have you seen that TikTok trend where you bring a candy bar, like a chocolate Hershey's bar, to a beach or to a picnic? You let it melt in the sun, and then you dip your strawberries in the chocolate.
2: Yum.
1: Like, come on. 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
0: Damn.
2: I do something like that with s'mores.
0: Really?
2: You know, yeah, when you're making s'mores, yeah, instead of just a plain chocolate bar, you could do that with like Reese's or Snickers or other things, yeah.
0: I go to the beach just to do that, actually.
2: Oh, yeah.
0: It's nice. All right, thanks.
2: Hey, coming up inside the Morning Quickie, a brand new tax relief plan that's headed to your ballot, plus a local animal that's cracking cold cases. And where do you hear how one guy used AI to vaporize the skeeters in his home? We'll get to it right after this on Crash and AJ at 98 Rock. Good morning.

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3: Chances of showers rolling through at this time in the morning here. Some of you are getting them light showers. Then it's going to get breezy. Humidity's going to go away. All right. Then, got a chance for rain a little later this evening, but a little less humidity over the next couple days. Starts to ramp up on Saturday as far as the rain chances, AJ. Good morning.
4: Good morning, Crash. And the Florida legislature passed a proposed constitutional amendment aimed at lowering property taxes from homeowners, which will now send this measure to the November ballot. Now, if approved by 60% of voters, the amendment would adjust the state's current $25,000 homestead exemption annually based on inflation, which would effectively increase the tax exemption and lower the taxable value of primary residences when inflation rises.
3: Okay. Well, how that would affect renters, I'm not sure.
4: There's a lot of second homes.
3: Yeah.
4: There's a lot of things. I'm sure we'd probably, from what I've seen, anybody that's running or in some of those situations would definitely be affected.
3: Because not just homeowners would be voting. People that rent, people that thinking about buying.
5: Me.
3: So.
5: Yeah. I am that person.
3: Right. Yeah, it's going to be interesting. You got to really read the fine print on this one.
4: Yeah. It protects the current homeowners, but it would definitely impact the person who buys that house when that sells. That's for sure.
6: Okay.
4: Hey, forget tracking dogs. Looks like over in the Sarasota area, police have a brand new secret weapon by the name of Splash. Splash is a rescue otter based just south of us over at the Peace River Canine Search and Rescue Team. And in fact, local sheriffs, including Grady Judd over in Polk County, have been calling in Splash to help crack cold cases because, well, he can find submerged evidence that human divers completely miss in those muddy, pitch black lakes.
3: That's
4: now,
3: cool.
4: Because dogs can't dive, Splash the otter goes all the way to the bottom, blows bubbles out of his nose to trap the scent underwater, and then inhales them. So basically, he's tasting the water to find the target. And when he locates something, he swims up and literally tugs on his handler's scuba mask to say, hey, I found it right down here. Let's go.
3: That's cool.
5: That otter is smarter than me. That thing might be smarter than I am.
3: Yeah, I love the otters around here. They travel in pairs a lot of the time.
4: They do. Yeah. They mate. They're one of my favorites. That's one

0: trained on thousands of mosquito images, thermal imaging, and it even has a precision laser mounted on a motorized
1: gimbal. Freaking lasers?
0: Freaking laser beam. But once running, it detects, identifies, tracks, and fires at mosquitoes in real time.
2: That's what I'm talking about right there.
0: And get this, it apparently works. He says the data collection phase was brutal, earning him countless bites, but now that he's got everything worked out, apparently it's wiped out every mosquito in his home.
2: Does it ever have any accuracies? Oh, I thought that was a mosquito there.
3: Caught a fly.
2: Caught somebody's nose.
0: I don't know.
3: Yeah, how strong is this laser?
2: Yeah, that's what I want to know.
3: Laser's flying around this guy's house.
2: I'm sure it'll be fine, right?
3: Stuck. That's my mosquito repellent.
0: Oh, and finally, a village on New York's Long Island is facing an unusual mayoral election. As well, no candidates registered to run for office. So now they have to do a write-in election. In fact, here are residents of the village talking about this situation.
4: It's ridiculous. I've never seen anything like this. Ask them to run for office, they don't want to do it. So they don't pay attention. When you don't pay attention, this is what happens.
5: Get a lot of people writing in, people who are not qualified.
4: No. Some guy comes up there with 50 of his closest friends. He's your mayor. If 100 people get one write-in each, it's a tie. So it's a strange situation.
2: That guy, vote that guy. He's got a great voice, by the way.
0: Which, by the way, you know, America does have a history of electing animals to local office when, you know, human options just aren't cutting it. In fact, Stubbs the cat was once elected in 1997 in Talkeetna, Alaska. Yeah, Duke the Great Pioneers, which was elected in Cowrant, Minnesota back in 2014. Bosco the Labrador Mixed over in Sunol, California in 1981.
2: Wow.
0: Lincoln the Goat in Fairhaven, Vermont in 2019. And finally, Wilbur Beast, a rabbit hash dog over in Rabbit Hash, Kentucky, elected in 1998.
2: Got some of the animals indigenous to the Long Island area, yeah, right there.
0: Mm-hmm.
2: Mm. Box turtle?
3: Snapping turtle.
2: Snapping turtle?
3: Snapping turtle. I'd vote for that for mayor.
0: Do they have otters over there? Let's get the otter on the case.
2: I see horned owls. I see. Dude, there is otters. They do have otters
0: nice.
2: Over that way. What about Tampa? If there was nobody on the ballot. What?
3: Ooh. I might go. I might go dolphin. We might have a dolphin mayor.
0: Where are you going with?
2: One sloth early and often on that one.
3: Nah, the manatee mayor. The manatee mayor. It's all protected.
2: Right. You can throw some suggestions on if you'd like to. 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

0: Milwaukee, and there is a town that has nobody running for their mayor.
1: Yeah, it's a small village up in, over in Long Island. It's called Daring Harbor. Only about 30 to 50 year-round residents. And since nobody decided to run, their election now has come off to a write-off. So if you had to actually vote for an animal on the ballot, who would it be?
0: I guess we got somebody that's got to suggest. We kind of brought up, hey, what if that happened in the Bay Area right here?
2: If you wanted an animal for Tampa mayor, it would be a slug. Spineless.
0: Oh, boy.
2: Worthless. Slimy.
1: Yes.
2: And get nothing done.
0: That press conference would be pretty interesting right there. All right. Got that going on. I'll stew on that one right there. Here's your second clue, the mystery riff we gave you just a little bit earlier. All right.
1: Mm-hmm.
0: Clue number three coming up here in just a little bit. So we gave you some non-audio clues on our socials. Are they up there right now?
3: They sure are on the stories.
1: At Crash and AJ.
0: Should help you guys out. 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
1: Hi, the song this morning, is it Queensrÿche, Silent Lucidity?
2: Oh, man.
0: What a blast from the past. I love that song.
2: That is a great song. You know, Kurt Dimmer actually got a new version of that one.
0: Oh, really?
2: Yeah, just released a new version of it. But great guess, but unfortunately not the right one for this.
1: All right, thank you very much.
0: Mm-hmm. There you go. Keep those guesses coming. We've got that third clue. Working on that right now.
2: Yeah. Coming up in about 8 minutes to land you the Busch Gardens tickets, 9:30 inside the Crash Test on 98 Rock. Good morning.

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0: 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Got those Busch Gardens tickets we're giving away. 9:30. I'm riding the roller coaster in a bit, actually.
1: Oh, and it's great because right now, Summer Nights is back. Select nights now through August 9th, where they've got the park open later. You can even get yourself a nice free beer all summer long. 7 ounces. One per customer, unless you happen to be, 21 and up.
0: Unless you have a mustache and a pair of sunglasses and a hat you can turn around.
1: Well, no. Season pass members get two.
2: Ah, damn. What a must face.
1: Another great reason why to get a season pass, but always a great time at Busch Gardens. They got a new drone show, a whole bunch of stuff going on with it.
0: Love the coasters, man. What's your favorite coaster out there?
1: Ooh, love me some Gwazi.
0: I like the Iron Gwazi.
1: Mm-hmm. Yeah.
2: It's the Cheetah Hunt early and often.
1: That's a good one, too.
2: I just rode it for the first time in like months, too long ago.
0: Well, somebody's going to end up with passes at 9:30 if they can figure out the song here. That the album of this song is celebrating an anniversary. And there's more non-audio clues on our socials. But I guess it's time to unveil clue number three here.
1: Mm-hmm.
0: All right, here is clue number three for your mystery riff. This is a very, very popular song. Here it goes. On piano?
1: Yeah. It's not, the song's not on piano.
0: It's not.
1: The one you hear on 98 Rock, absolutely not. The OG song, nope.
0: The pianist, Bruno Harbusky, is excellent at covering lots of rock songs on his socials. I put a link up there for you so you can check his stuff out. But he's the featured musician today. And here's that clue again.
3: Here it is again.
0: All right. You figure it out by 9:30, you're in luck. You're riding coasters. Here's the star goddess.
4: 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The moon's in Capricorn. 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
1: A little collab called The End of You on 98 Rock, Tampa Bay's rock station. Got Poppy, Amy Lee, Courtney LaPlatte on that one there. It's your 98 at 9. And earlier this morning, we were going over, what, the top 80s rock albums on the morning quickie. And one of the albums that wasn't on there was Night Songs from Cinderella, actually. So
2: yeah,
1: it kind of happens to kind of coincide with the show coming, right?
2: 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Enter to win. And there's all sorts of other contests that are up for grabs, too. A lot of other different concert tickets, like Weezer, the Smashing Pumpkins, Rob Zombie and Marilyn Manson, you name it.
1: All right, so make sure you do that. And, of course, we just got about less than 15 minutes away from the crash test. Nirvana right now, 98 Rock.

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2: I'm really wrecking some people's brains this morning with this mystery riff, all right?
3: Yeah, it's a doozy, that is. Unless you can figure that sucker out.
2: Yeah.
3: Well, what do you think it is? What is the song for today's mystery riff? First person to identify it gets the passes to check out Busch Gardens, which Summer Nights is back, happening select nights now through August 9th, including the all-new Wild Skies drone show happening every Friday, Saturday, and Sunday. There's also the Cirque Electric inside the Stanleyville Theater, and high-energy acrobatic show with a bunch of crazy stunts, speed juggling, and more. And they also have a big indoor ice skating show to help you cool off throughout the day over in Animal Kingdom, and free beer as well.
2: Yeah. And our featured musician is a pianist, all right? And it's Rock AO Piano on YouTube. So make sure you check that out. That's Bruno Harbosky. And he covers a lot of really good stuff. I'm just amazed at some of the other songs he covers, including our mystery of today, all right?
3: Yeah.
2: Here's the last clue. There you go.
3: Mm-hmm.
2: All right.
3: It is a song we do play on 98 Rock, so guess away, 800-737-0098.

0: Hell yeah. You got a pair of passes to check out Busch Gardens. 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Of course, they've got all sorts of ways for you to cool off, including the Rhythm of Nature big indoor ice skating show and free beer for anyone 21 and up. 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
1: Awesome. Yeah, my fiance just moved here, so she's never been. She'll be pretty excited.
2: Oh, awesome.
0: Yeah. Well, go get you some.

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2: Got a suggestion from Cocoa Beach this morning on this one. Here's your Daily Nugget for the 3rd of June, 2026. Here you go.
3: It's a quote from Epictetus, by the way.
4: Bless you.
2: Thank you.
5: We have 2 ears and 1 mouth. Count them. So that we can listen twice as much as we speak.
3: Love that quote.
6: Mm-hmm. Say it again for the people in the back.
5: We got 2 ears, guys.
4: Yeah.
5: We could only have 1 ear. We could, like, listen as much as we talk, but no, we got 2 ears, mm-hmm. So we're supposed to listen more than we talk for effective communication. And that was Epictetus, which I'm not sure what time period he was from, but with a name like Epictetus, it should have been probably...
4: Chances are it's pretty epic time period.
5: Yeah, I mean, epic's in his name.
4: Yeah. Just like that quote.
5: So is Titus, but we won't go there right now. All right, we have 2 ears and 1 mouth so that we can listen twice as much as we speak. Maybe take that into your conversations.
4: Yeah.
5: And your day.
4: Mm-hmm.
5: That, my friends, is your Daily Nugget.

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98 Rock, Tampa Bay's Rock Station. Good morning, it's Allie. And today, the Rays will try to avoid the sweep. They're taking on the Tigers at home, 1-10 first pitch. And then they'll be on the road, but not too far down the road. They're heading to South Florida to take on the Marlins this weekend. 98 Rock.

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Brown put out a new album on Friday, and then they melted our faces off on Saturday, but they signed a guitar while they were here, and we are giving it to you. 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

Evanescence has a brand new album coming out this Friday. And then next Friday, they're going to be in town. Spearbox is on the bill. They're going to be at the Amp. Will we have free tickets for you? You know we will. Make sure you're following us at 98 Rocks the Bay on Insta. We'll let you know what's going on. 98 Rock is the score.

Dexter Holland, frontman of that band, The Offspring, just last weekend did a commencement address at the University of Southern California to one of the schools there. And he did so as a three-time recipient of degrees at University of Southern California. He's got an undergrad degree, a graduate degree from there, and a PhD. Not too shabby. 98 Rock.

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Tampa Sports Authority making clear what their priorities are. The board met yesterday and voted on some stuff. We'll talk about it next. 98 Rock, Tampa Bay's Rock Station.

the Rays got shut out by the Tigers at home last night. Steven Matz gave up 5 runs, got yanked in the second inning. And they'll try to salvage that 3-game series this afternoon. Nick Martinez gets the ball opposite Troy Melton. 98 Rock, it's Alien Ant Farm.

Buccaneers kicked off week two of voluntary practice yesterday. They're getting back to work today. And yeah, it's almost real this season. 98 Rock, Tampa Bay's Rock Station, Bad Omens.

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With Weezer and Muse and a bunch more. 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
0: happens right after this song on 98 Rock.

Still getting some good vibes feels from Shinedown this past weekend. Can't believe how many days it's been already, but Zach did a fine job doing Kryptonite. Simi Unplugged. Him and Eric up there doing it. That was nice. Welcome to the jungle as we are shredding it up through the workday, man. Metallica, Evanescence ahead of Friday's big release of Sanctuary. And what the dumb of the day about 140 at 98 right.

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Friday's the day. Sanctuary arrives, and they're here in a little more than a week. Second date of their tour. They kick off in West Palm Beach. Could be some last-minute tickets in the offing coming up. It's 98 Rock.

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0: Boy, you know, you've seen it all now. This is fashion like something else. And boy, how ironic that it happens down under in Australia. So a design company that has decided to do a very unique line of women's underwear is sewing real taxidermied animals into their underwear in the crotch region. They had said they had been asked specifically for various types of varmints to be sewn in. For what purpose, I have no idea, other than to frighten the other party when they see this person in their underwear for the very first time. Because I'm going to ask you, I'm going to be honest. I mean, you're going to see that and be like, I ain't going anywhere near there. No way. 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

keeping an eye on the Rays, playing the matinee today to see if they can stop this horrific skid they're on. They are a complete 180 of the baseball team they were just a couple of weeks ago. I mean, I've never seen a fall off a cliff like this. This is insane. It's Nickelback as 98 Rocks.

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Still waiting on word on Mike D's solo single. He's from the Beasties, of course. And then a tour that is going to happen later this year. Not sure officially if it's going to coincide with the 40th anniversary of License to Ill or not, but I don't see him not doing some of those songs. You know what I mean? Biggest Riggest, 3 days, Grace, and more Shut Up and 98 Rock.

0: getting a kick at all these people I haven't heard from in ages who have kids and grandkids. And they're like, hey, man, do you know any inside track into winning one of these trips to Vegas for our iHeartRadio Music Festival? Because, man, they want to see BTS so bad. I got to be the grandparent of the year. I got to be the parent of the year. Well, the only inside track I can tell you is at 6:10 tonight, there's going to be the final keyword for the day. And you're going to text that to 200-200 like everybody else and see if by the end of the night, you're not randomly drawn to win the trip for two and $1,000 in your pocket. I mean, I get it. I mean, I always hearken stuff like this back to the 90s when the Tickle Me Elmo doll came out and people were literally going battle royale on each other in Toys R Us for a stupid vibrating toy that was creepy as hell. Well, this band's not creepy as hell, but I get the appeal. You know, we have those bands every decade that come along and people just lose their mind. BTS is one of those bands and they're going to be playing along with the Goo Goo Dolls, Weezer, and still more to be announced. So if that's you, then you better be here 6:10 tonight for your chance.
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0: 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And guaranteed human.

Waiting to see if the Tampa Spartans, yeah, the University of Tampa, their baseball team is something crazy, man. They are chasing history, going for a three-peat. 6 o'clock tonight, they play Catawba College, trying to get to the finals. A win tonight secures them in the finals and a chance to play for another championship. Man, that is something else. Can you imagine? Dynasty in college baseball. There it could be. It's Pearl Jam. It's not a rock. Tampa Bay's rock station with a big ring.

0: on point.
1: Stu and Phil Collins to Skid Row. Some true back-in-the-day 98 rockers here as we burn this Wednesday to the ground with the biggest of the riggest. Falling in reverse, sublime around the corner. You're in a good place, man. Good headspace right here. I'm in here just tickling all your neurons, just doing your thing. Massaging. Does that make it feel better? Not so creepy? All right. It's 98 Rock.

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0: Just after 5, it'll be the last chance of the day to get your share of $250K for America's birthday. Yeah, it's big money, and it's yours. 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I don't know, you could do something crazy like build the biggest American pie ever and then share it with your community. Somewhere somebody went, that sounds like a good idea. That could be a Guinness Book of World Records, maybe. Or you could pay some bills of your own. Or you could go see some other parts of the country you've never been to before. Whatever you want to do. Money's yours. You just got to be here to win it 5-10 today at 98 Rock. In other words, don't go anywhere. Come.
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From nails to POD, we got you on the job, by the way. My Big Rig Rock Report new edition is uploading here in a few minutes. I was waiting for some updates on that POD record I was telling you about when I met up with Sonny and the guys at Busch Gardens back in, what was it, March? And they were like, yeah, we're just bouncing out of the studio, trying to feed off the crowd to go in and do the last final stretch of this new album while it's finishing up. 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

They said rock was dead back in 1990. 36 years later, we're still here to prove them wrong. We're 90.

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We ain't stopping till like 5:30, man. We are locked and loaded. 3 Days Grace, Soundgarden, Metallica, which, by the way, Kim Thayil from Soundgarden has a book that drops this weekend. And I'm going to give you a passage from it that just had my heart sink right to my toes. Dealing with the death of Chris Cornell. It's insane. That is 7 minutes away. Heavy is the Crown is on. It's 98 Rocks the Bay.

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0: Crash.

Tim Thayil from Soundgarden. His book drops this weekend. And in it, he talks about how he and other members of the band found out that Chris had died. Social media. They were on the bus to Columbus for their next show. What is now Sonic Temple is where they were going to play. And they all started seeing RIP Chris on social media. Their managers, no one had called them yet. Can you imagine? It's Nutty at Rock.

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Def Leppard has started to drop some dates. They do have one down in Hollywood, Florida. There's more to come, I'm told, along with the releases of new music coming. Two greatest hits going to vinyl. They got a lot popping, man. It's 98 Rock.

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Ever notice how the deadliest interstate in America is right next to the most magical place on Earth? 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

What the Dumb of the Day is ready to go here in about 8 minutes. Next hour, our iHeartRadio Music Festival trip and $1,000. Everybody's like, look, you know, Weezer's great, Goo Goo Dolls awesome, but my kids just want to see BTS and I got to win this trip or they're never going to leave me alone. Okay, I got you. 610 keyword drops right here with me, Biggest Riggus and 98 Rock.

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1: Boy, you know, you've seen it all now. This is fashion like something else. And boy, how ironic that it happens down under in Australia. So, a design company that has decided to do a very unique line of women's underwear is sewing real taxidermied animals into their underwear in the crotch region. They had said they had been asked specifically for various types of varmints to be sewn in. For what purpose, I have no idea, other than to frighten the other party when they see this person in their underwear for the very first time. Because I'm going to ask you, I'm going to be honest. I mean, you're going to see that and be like, oh, I ain't going anywhere near there. No way. However, I do have a question and I emailed them. Number one, I want to get a pair of these. And number two, I'm like, do you guys happen to have beaver?
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It is two songs from right now. Good luck. It's Evanescence. New album drops Friday, Sanctuary. It's 98 Rock.

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Rage to Tool with the biggest to the riggest and more opportunities for you to get the goods with Major League Baseball. They're doing Sunday Night Baseball back now on NBC. And they've given us $250 gift cards to give away. So you can put together a little watch party spread if you want to, or, you know, whatever else. A little gas in your tank. You know, maybe you're heading down the race game. Boom, you got $250 to blow while you're having a good time. Just saying. Tell you how to get in on all of this after Tool at 98 Rock.

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So they've arrested two members of the National Institute of Health who are flying back from the Congo with 110 vials of monkeypox. Yeah, they weren't supposed to have that. They lied to customs when they came through. We're like, yeah, it's just some diagnostic equipment. Blah, blah, blah. Yeah, and then they searched it and found the styrofoam cooler with 110 vials of monkeypox. Yeah. All the weird stuff that goes on every day while you and I are just living our lives, trusting the world. Right? Uh-huh. It's Nutty at Rock.

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That song will always remind me of summer 2026. What a fun-ass concert, man. Gavin Rossdale and the boys in Bush are still on fire. Do have some Led Zeppelin, but let's go first with Courtney, Amy, and Poppy in a song called The

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